0: Good evening, folks, and a hearty welcome to our
1: Dane and the Big Red Dog Show.
0: We have a wonderful evening's entertainment lined up for you, one that will provide several hours of pleasurable relaxation and diversion for you and your family. Did you fail to dress up for tonight's show? No tie, an old shirt and slacks, a house dress? Well, don't give it a thought. We're glad you came as you are. We just want you to enjoy yourselves.
2: We both have so much in common. We both love soup, talking and not talking. We could not talk or talk forever and still find things to not talk about.
3: The nachas that I'm feeling right now.
1: Because Dan
3: was like mishpucha to me. When I heard I got these tickets to
1: Dan and the Big Red Dog,
3: I let out a geschrei, and I'm running with my friend, running around like a vildachaya, right into
1: WRBC.
3: So we've got the shpilkas because we're sitting right there, and it's a mitzvah what
1: Dan
3: did, and I want to try to give that back to you. But Kinahora say, and God bless him.
4: You know, we work together very well. You know, it's almost as like we have one brain that we share between us.
5: We got it together, didn't we?
1: Yeah,

0: I didn't hear any background singing.
1: Imagine that.
0: Not cool. Not the big red dog is not going to be too happy about that.
2: Ooh, that's really loud.
0: The big red dog's not going to be too happy about that.
1: Well, then show up.
0: Oh.
2: Ooh, well, he went shots to Motley Poo. Fired.
0: He went to Motley Poo tonight.
1: Yeah.
0: All right, so this is Dan and the big red dog. No big red dog, but capably filling in for him, Katrina and Mike. Hello.
2: Hello.
1: Hello.
0: Can you imagine how much better educated the Lewiston Auburn area is with all the, not better educated, but safer?
2: Because of our PSAs.
0: Yeah. Awesome PSAs.
2: Especially the one about rectal health.
0: Rectal health was good. That was good.

0: It was my favorite.
1: I learned a lot. My wreck has never been as healthy as it has since I heard that. All right, so from the rest of the night on, it's not all requests, but we still will take a request if you dial
2: 207-777-7915.
1: But we do have the, you know, this is not all requests, so we could refuse that. So, Baldick, do not call up and then request any of the crap you usually like to listen to.
0: Wow.
1: Just kidding. All right, so we have some Sex Pistols coming up, some Nazareth, some Soundgarden, some other Love Bone. You can see that. Why don't you read a few of those to the crowd?
0: Twisted Sister.
1: Yeah.
0: Wolf Mother.
1: Yeah.
0: Lee Aaron.
1: Lee, that's the band that my neighbor Lee and my son Aaron had for a while.
0: Yeah, right?
1: Yeah.
0: Guns N' Roses and Rush.
1: Yeah, Rush off the first album with the original drummer who had a birthday this week. All right, this is Holidays in the Sun. Sorry about that.

0: Razmenaz by Nazareth off the album. Take a guess what it's called.
1: Razmenaz?
0: Yes. Mm-hmm. Nice call. That one goes out to Kent, who is, I happen to know, a huge Nazareth fan, so hope you enjoyed that. Kent is listening from Pema Dum Cook Lake in the shadow of Mountain Katahdin. So. that is not the same as Mount Katahdin, by the way. Mountain Katahdin, it's a different mountain.
1: It has to be.
0: It's something different. It's only, that one's only 5,280 feet tall. So, anyway, thanks for listening, Kent. Another, assuming you might be with Peter, but I really don't know. We'll just say this one goes out to Pete and Kent listening. This is More Nazareth. I should start it over before I do it. But first, I'd like to throw things over to the promo desk with Katrina.
2: Tune in every Saturday from 6 to 8 p.m. for the Big Red Dog Unleashed with our very own Big Red Dog. It's all requests.
0: Any genre.
2: Any genre. So that's every Saturday from 6 to 8 p.m., the Big Red Dog Unleashed.
0: Just don't any of you potty mouths try to slip any swear songs by him, because... It's not allowed, and he takes it very seriously. Mm. Much like I've been doing my job here tonight, no bullcrap, just serious, sticking with the show. No comedy, no fooling around.
2: None?
0: I don't remember any. This one is called No Mean City, Nazareth. Coming up after that, Katrina, what do we have coming up?
2: After what?
0: After the Nazareth.
2: Oh, Soundgarden?
0: I thought you were going to have to sound that out.
2: I had to find where I was, like, on the page.
0: Oh, Mother Love Bone, Twisted Sister. Wolf Mother. Some Lee Aaron, the Metal Queen of Canada. But this one is No Mean City for Kent and maybe Pete in the shadow of Mountain Katahdin.

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1: You're reading it perfect. Best we've heard so far.
0: You like that?
2: Oh, y'all
0: it's a line. No. Okay, you ready? This is Vinny Appice of Black Sabbath, Dio, Kill Devil Hill, Last in Line, everybody. 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

0: WRBC, the Monkey. Excellent Soundgarden tune, as we were just talking about. Bad Motorfinger. Kind of, I always forget about that album, but it does rock, so we'll probably play some more of that coming up in the next few weeks. I'd like to send things over to the news desk, a little bit late on the PSA, but I'd like to send it over to Katrina.
1: All right. This is a reminder that asparagus isn't just a side dish. It's a threat lurking in the produce aisle. Asparagus pretends to be fancy. It shows up at brunch wearing a little lemon drizzle like it's better than everyone. But beneath that green exterior lies a vegetable that has plans, and none of them involve your comfort. Asparagus is known for causing suspicious smells, being weirdly pointy, cooking unevenly, and pretending it's healthy. But at what cost? So here's some safety tips. Approach asparagus with caution. Do not trust asparagus wrapped in bacon. That's camouflage.
2: Ooh, good stuff.
1: If someone offers you asparagus water, run. If your pee smells funny afterward, that's asparagus filing a complaint with your kidneys. So final warning, asparagus is not here to nourish you. It's here to assert dominance. Stay vigilant, stay hydrated, and stay tuned into WRBC 91.5, where we protect you from poultry, allergens, and now vegetables with attitude.
0: I mean, that's all true.
2: It is true.
0: All true.
2: Yeah.
0: Have you ever tried the bacon-wrapped asparagus?
2: I believe yes, yes.
1: I think we had that today.
0: Oh, today, that's right.
2: That's right.
0: It was good. All right, so coming up, some Mother Love Bone, Twisted Sister. Some more Twisted Sister, some Wolf Mother, some other stuff, Metal Queen, Lee Aaron. But first, a word from Jonah Webb.
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And I'm hanging with those two boys right now. They are wild, but it's only rock and roll. Rock it.

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1: Yeah!

0: That was Lee Aaron, Canadians. Canada's metal queen.
1: Is that out by Mountain?
0: It's Mountain Katahdin.
2: Oh, jeez.
0: Yeah. What happened?
2: That's loud.
1: It's quite loud, but.
0: All right, anyway. We're going to play another tune from Metal Queen. This one will be called Metal Queen. But wow. First, I'd like to send things over to the news desk with Katrina. Wow, you did it too. Did
2: every Saturday from 6 to 8 p.m. It's the Big Red Dog Unleashed with our very own Big Red Dog. It's an all request show, any genre, just no expletives or however you say it. Yeah,
0: potty mouth.
2: That's every Saturday from 6 to 8 p.m. The Big Red Dog Unleashed.
0: Excellent. All right, so this is Lee Aaron, Metal Queen.
1: Yeah, so.
0: Since it's Canadian.
2: Canada.
0: She's from Canada. And this tune was the title track.
2: Canada.
0: From Metal Queen. Canada. It's called Metal Queen. You guys having fun?
2: Yes.
0: This is my week. I'm telling you that I'm not. There's no funny business.
1: It's quite funny.
2: There's lots of funny business over here.
0: Stop the funny business. This is all serious this week. This tune is Metal Queen. Coming up, some Guns N' Roses. Some more Canadian music from the first Rush album with the original drummer, and you're really cruising for a suspension. Some Megadeth, some Marillion, some Savatage, all kinds of good stuff. That's not funny. Yes, it is. It's a slow start. That'll be enough of that. Metal Queen, boys and girls.

0: Alice Cooper on WRBC. Dan and the Big Red Dog here, but the Big Red Dog is absent. He's at the Motley Poo show.
1: Motley Poo.
0: So that was I Love the Dead. That was by request for Mike. So if there's any police listening,
1: if you'd like to report
0: if
1: it,
0: if there are any cops listening, that was a request for Michael Roger. No, just kidding.
2: Never heard of him.
1: Never heard of him.
0: Killer tune though.
3: Get it? Killer tune.
0: Coming up next, we have one song. Now we've been cut down a bit, but one song off the first Rush album, which was before Neil Peart was in the band. But first, let me send things over. She wanted to do a PSA about... No, she's just kidding. She's going to educate us on... What again?
1: Washing your produce.
0: Washing your produce. So let's send things over there now.
1: Before you take that big, crunchy bite out of that apple, cucumber, or suspiciously shiny grape, remember, your produce has had a journey. A long, dusty, handled by many humans and machines, journey. And unless you enjoy seasoning your salads with mystery grime, it's time to wash it. Why should you wash your produce? Germs and bacteria, pesticide residue, and cross-contamination. It also gives them a better taste. Don't look at me.
0: So you're saying, you should scrub your onion.
1: let's see. So if you wouldn't lick the floor at Shaw's, don't eat your produce that's basically been doing the same thing. Wow.
0: That's gross.
1: Yep. Mm-hmm. That's funny, though. But yeah.
2: I would not lick the
1: wash floor your produce. Yes.
0: Include an onion?
2: No.
0: Scrub that? All right. The song is called What You're Saying. It's from the first Rush album with the original drummer whose name escapes me right now.

0: 91.5 FM, WRBC in Lewiston, Maine, Radio Bates College. This is the home of the hits, The Monkey. Thanks for tuning in this week. You guys got anything to say?
1: Nope.
2: Nope.
3: Wow.
0: Just wow. All right. Fair warning. We're going to play one last tune here by Obituary. Slowly We Rot. It's a ballad. I'm sure that you'll love it. But then after that, we're going to play a song with lots of swears in it. So have your kids leave the room. Turn off your radio. Go to bed yourselves. Whatever you have to do, but don't let your kids listen. This is Slowly We Rot, and then a surprise last tune.

House Speaker. Tony Baker. Mark Terry. Ray Nance. Elgato.

0: Okay, folks, here it is, 2:15 and a half, to be exact. And right here in the studio now, we've got the one and only world champion, greatest and most original, father of all the cowboy hillbilly folk song and sing folk singers, here one and only Desert Rat Shorty, with his big songbook and orders for his songbook stacked all over the studio. Hello, folks. Hi, guys. I'm glad to be here. In case you can see, I've done my own announcing today. I got my arms are full of letters here, the orders from his songbook. I'm just so happy. I, guys, don't know what to do. And now the first song that I'm going to sing is one that was called Nobody's Pistol Packing Mama Except Yours, mine.
1: Ladies and gentlemen, it's 2:15 and time for Rocky Mountain Slim.
0: Okay, folks, hey, old Desert Rat Shorty is coming in.
1: Howdy, folks, and good evening. You're now listening to the one and only genuine and original Rocky Mountain Slim. I'm the daddy of all hillbillies, folks. Been a little desert rat, been crowding me out on the air here, but if you ever happen to tune in on him by mistake, just remember he's a phony and a fraud. He ain't nobody like your old friend, Rocky Mountain Slim. Putting out that big song book, get 26 of my best songs, that big 8x10 photograph myself, folks. Just remember, it's a genuine and original daddy of old hillbillies, your old friend, Rocky Mountain Slim, folks.
0: Here it is, 2:19, folks, and time for old Desert Rat Shorty coming at you now with page 17. Rider 13, shoot number 12 on the Bremer steer with the yellow shirt. Watch him. Now then, that there fella just on the air just now is one of the biggest fakes and frauds that ever was on radio, folks. I just want to tell you, tune your dial off of him and tune on to Rocky Mountain Desert Rat Shorty. In the first place, he says there's 26 songs in his songbook at Desert Rat Slim, Rocky Mountain Slim, and ain't but 24 songs and two poems. Two poems ain't even got no tune to them, so he couldn't consider them songs. Now then, I'm going to sing page 13 of Desert Rat Shorty's dollar and a half songbook, and here I go now with good old I'm Thinking Tonight of My Blue Eyes.
1: Good evening, folks. Here it is, 2:19 and a half, and it's old Rocky Mountain Slim back on the air again. I just want to tell you a word, folks, about that Desert Rat Shorty. He calls me a phony and a fake, but every song he ever sings, every song he ever wrote in the songbook was stolen. I say stolen, folks, because it was stolen from your old friend, Rocky Mountain Slim, the genuine and original daddy of old hillbillies.
0: But one and only Desert Rat Shorty, folks, and when you send your dollar, send it to old Desert Rat, make sure you get something back.
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3: I'm so glad we left that stupid party.
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5: What about that girl with the hoop earrings?
4: 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When she was dancing...
5: Megan, look out! Look out!
6: Oh my God, Becky. Becky, are you okay?
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6: Can you bend it?
7: 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In the wrong direction.
6: I can't believe this. 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I was just buzzed.
5: Really? 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
6: Yeah, I swear.
5: Well, in that case,
6: my arm is fine.
5: Ah, that's better.
6: You're really okay? You're serious, Becky?
5: No, genius. I'm not serious.
6: It hurts.
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0: one-way track. If I had my way, I'd send it right back. It's hard times from the country, living down in New York's town. I'd take all the smog in California and every bit of dust in the Oklahoma plains and the dirt in the caves of the Rocky Mountain mines. It's all much cleaner than the New York kind. It's hard times in the country, living down in New York town. So to all you newsy people, it's spreading news around. You listen to my story, you listen to my song. You can stamp on my name, you can try and get me beat. When I leave New York, I'll be standing on my feet. It's hard times from the country, living down in New York town.
1: 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I've been really trying, baby. Trying to hold back this feeling for so long. Let's get it on.
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This is WRBC Lewiston. Yo ho, and up I rises. Yo ho, and up I rises. Early in the morning.

0: Hello, I'm Robo DJ. This is WRBC Lewiston. Are you a bad fish too?
1: I'm in the car next to you on the highway, heading to work. 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

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I'm Robo DJ, let us boogie.

Hi, I'm Robo DJ here at WRBC Lewiston. I enjoy playing music. But I'm more than just an automated disc jockey. I also make a mean hamburger.

Jimmy Hamilton. Jimmy Hamilton. Hey, Strayhorn, where's Strayhorn? Strays, come on in, be our guest. Drawing Room Blues, we have a request for that. Because we haven't played it in 12 years, but, and I know it wasn't any music on it, but, go.

0: I'm Robo DJ. This is WRBC Lewiston. You should turn this next song up. Loud. Really loud. Yeah, that's how Robo DJ likes it.
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1: Council.
0: Hello, I'm Robo DJ. 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This is how we do it, baby.

0: Is anybody finding it easier? It seems a little easier. It's just no fun, but it's easier.
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2: 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Here is some music you might like.

0: Hello? Hello? Hello? What? Can you see? Okay.
1: Yeah, it's okay. Just a little okay.
2: Bit. It's all those changes, amazing yeah. Changes.
3: Take two.
0: One, two, three, four. Hey!

0: How's that ashtray?
1: Take three.
0: What do you think?
1: I think you can do better.
0: Yeah. Is Yoko picking up on that bit?

0: Marlo Lewiston, it's Gary Jenkins. You're listening to WRBC 91.5. It's a great day to be a Bobcat.
1: Hey, Nick Cannon here. So we all know we've got a lot of talent in America. 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

Just now, another kid dropped out of school. 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

0: Captain's log, stardate 7954.3. A team from the Enterprise and I have landed on this planet's surface in search of intelligent life. We have come to a dwelling that says 91.5 on the side. What do you make of the bones?
1: I don't know, Jim. It just says 91.5 WRBC, Lewiston, Maine. Obviously, this planet's only source of intelligent life.
0: Well, I guess that's it then. Kirk to Enterprise, Kirk to Enterprise. Two to beam up.

0: 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Come on and play piano on this one.
1: Huh? This program is coming to you via Relay 2 satellite, a spacecraft orbiting the Earth at a speed of over 17,000 miles per hour. The musical selections you're about to hear were first tape recorded and fed into a transmitter where they were beamed to Relay 2 spacecraft. 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

kids are dying, and that's hardly being born. Hey, Woody Guthrie, but I know that you know all the things that I'm a-saying and a many times more.

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I'm leaving tomorrow, but I could leave today.

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I've been really trying, baby. Trying to hold back this feeling for so long. Let's get it on.

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0: 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Or you all came late.
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2: Hi, I'd like to report a bear hug.
1: Okay.
2: Well, before I left my campsite, I was putting out my fire, and out of nowhere, Smokey Bear showed up and hugged me?
1: So you drowned the fire, you stirred it, drowned it again, and felt that it was cold?
2: Uh-huh.
1: Oh, yeah. 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He's just letting you know you did good with a hug. He's a hugger.
2: I just got a bear hug from Smokey Bear. Status update!
1: All right, I'm gonna let you go now. 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

Yeah. We set up for sit down, we set up for barbecue bowl.

Hi, I'm Robo DJ. This is WRBC Lewiston. Yo ho, and up I rises. Yo ho, and up I rises. Early in the morning.

0: Thank you. Very lovely lady just came into the room, ladies and gentlemen. A lady who sings as pretty as she looks. Did you gentlemen see Miss June Christie? And of course, I see you have along with you our very, very dear friend, one of the kings of jazz, a potentate of symphonic rhythm, a Maharaja of good taste. Ladies and gentlemen, stand up. Thanks very much for coming over, Stan, June. Lovely to have you here. Where was I? That's one of the great disadvantages of being exposed to beauty at that degree. You know, it's actually it's a hazard if you're not conditioned. And people who are that pretty, I mean, in the, third, fourth, fifth, sixth, seventh, eighth. ninth sense of not the five senses of it takes you to the 100th power. Huh? You say lost? You didn't hear me at all? Well, that just goes to show you. Now, Jimmy Hamilton, Russell Procope, and Paul Gonzalez in Newport Up.
1: Just 1 minute.
0: Clark Terry? All right, Clark Terry, Jimmy Hamilton, Paul Gonzalez.

0: Hello. 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I'm Robo DJ Let Us Boogie.
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0: 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I enjoy playing music. But I'm more than just an automated disc jockey. I also make a mean hamburger.

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This is WRBC Lewiston. You should turn this next song up. Loud. Really loud. Yeah, that's how Robo DJ likes it.

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1: 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This is how we do it, baby.
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Now, why talk about this? Is it interesting? 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

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Well, they tell me, baby, what's wrong?

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0: Captain's log, stardate 7954.3. A team from the Enterprise and I have landed on this planet's surface in search of intelligent life. We have come to a dwelling that says 91.5 on the side. What do you make of it, Bones?
1: I don't know, Jim. It just says 91.5 WRBC, Lewiston, Maine. Obviously, this planet's only source of intelligent life.
0: Well, I guess that's it then. Kirk to Enterprise, Kirk to Enterprise. Two to beam up.
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2: That's right. 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
1: Wonderful. And what breed would you say Nico is?
2: I'd have to go with a tabby-ish Persian kind of mix.
1: Tremendous cat.
2: I'd also like to point out her coat's wonderful mix of colors. Is it black, gray, gray-black, brown?
1: Somewhere in between.
2: Indeed.
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1: The pitch on her purring is simply perfect.
2: Nice one.
1: I know. 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
1: Yvonne Elliman, please. If you hear a loud buzzing noise during any of the loud guitar solos, it's this. 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
2: 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I've been really trying, baby. Trying to hold back this feeling for so long. Let's get it on.

0: WRBC Lewiston. I'm Robo DJ. 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

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Life Cycle with Kenneth Moth. I'm Kenneth Moth, and that was Top Down Dialectic, their song, a track from their album, self-titled 2013. All their tracks are named with letters and numbers, so that was B1. Before that was Herbalism by Herbarium. Today, we've got three different artists that we're going to be jumping into their discographies and maybe seeing how they change and grow over time. Porridge Radio, Rilo Kiley, and up first, Dino Spilatuni, The Later Years. Dino Spilatuni is an artist from Austria. They do incredibly intricate, wonderful post drum and bass, post techno. These things that sort of don't necessarily mean anything, but make sense in the context of everything else. If you listen to a lot of techno or electronic music. So we're going to listen to, in their more recent career, they've been doing that kind of thing. Before, they were doing a lot of soundscapes, ambient, drone music. That's how I first, when I first heard them. And I'm very happy to continue to listen to them because I like what they have continued to do. To give an example of what I was struggling to talk about in terms of post drum and bass, post techno, why don't we just get into some music? Here is a song called Gym Stabs by Dino Spilatuni.

Welcome back. Thank you so much for listening. That was the track Trust in Me from the Death Chants 2 EP by Dina Spilatini. Before that, How Will I Know? And kicking that off was Jim Stabs. Coming up today, hopefully you're staying tuned. I appreciate you joining me, but staying tuned until 10 when Jimmer's Jamboree will begin. This week we are listening to Nancy Griffith's album Other Voices, Other Rooms, and the artists that are inspired by and did inspire Nancy as well. Moving on into the Dino Spilatini, industrial complex, as he has dubbed his creating music these days. We're going to get into another single. This is called Tears of the King. And these tracks are going to basically span 5 years. So we're going to hear like a growth and change within a short amount of time. Within 5 years, it's a relatively short amount of time. And I think what we'll hear is a kind of more of a refinement of the style and sort of a cultivating and sculpting of what Dino is trying to do. Also, I would be remiss to not mention that Dino Spilatini did master an album of mine called To the Moon and Back. So thank you to Dino for that. It sounds great. And I'm not just saying that because it's my music. The mastering was great. Here's some more Dino, some of his original work. Here's Tears of the King on Life Cycle with Kenneth Moth. Of course. Hold on just one moment. There's always like some little hiccup or like a skip. Not a skip. Some silence right when I'm like feeling like I really nailed a talk break. Which I know that I didn't because I definitely stuttered and stumbled. But it felt good. Now it feels less good because there was some silence there and it wasn't meant intentional. But anyway, the problem is fixed. Here is, at long last, Tears of the King.

91.5 WRBC FM, Lewiston, Maine. This is Life Cycle with Kenneth Moth. I'm Kenneth Moth, and that was Dino Spilatini with the track Used to This off the Arrow CP. Before that, we heard Another World, For Good, and Tears of the King, all by Dino Spilatini. What a great post-trance, that was the term I was looking for, because it's a term that I've heard used to describe this music, his music, as post-trance, little jaunt into the world of Dino Spilatini. We're going to do a little bit of a palate cleanser in just a second and then get into Rilo Kiley. Before that, though, I just want to give a shout out to my family, my dad, my stepmom, my nieces, my brother and brother-in-law. They were all around this weekend together, and it was really fun spending time with them. Make sure, this is to everyone, you check yourself for ticks if you spend any time outside. We were sure to be diligent about that. And I would recommend that you be diligent about that with yourself as well. They're not fun. Ticks are not fun. They're kind of gross. I like insects, bugs in general, arthropods in general, I should say. Even I don't necessarily enjoy ticks. So be wary of them and the diseases that they can transmit, because there are a few. All right, like I said before, we're going to get into Rilo Kiley, and also we're going to do a little palate cleanser, so let's do that. Here's a song called One Night by my new band, Believe.

How's that palate? Was it cleansed? That was Smidley with the song Nothing'll, as in nothing will, but made into a contraction. And then starting that off was One Night by my new band Believe, who I like quite a bit, and I've played a few songs by them, I think, the past couple weeks. So I'm going to have to dig into their discography, and maybe they will be featured at some time in the future. We are now going to start our Rilo Kiley dip and dive. Not a lot to cover, though they do have a long career. I believe are at least touring a little bit or playing some shows again. They are a band consisting of Jenny Lewis, Blake Sennett, Pierre DeRieter, and Jason Bozell. Jenny Lewis and Blake Sennett are at least both actors, or were child actors. Jenny Lewis was in Troop Beverly Hills and an episode of The Golden Girls, among others, and Blake Sennett was in, that show on Nickelodeon about camping with Donkey Lips and the other characters. And I can't think of it now, but he was in that show. And I'm going to look it up and I'll tell you what that show is after. After a few tracks here by Rilo Kiley. They are indie rock, probably, and really had I would say in its purest form in the early 2000s, early to mid 2000s, they were kind of one of the big names, one of the, I think, defining bands that you could use to describe a kind of indie rock and be like, oh, it's kind of like Rilo Kiley. I think that's something that would be fair to say. And we can see why as we go on. They also had like kind of a country-ish twinge, which a lot of people are kind of reheating those nachos lately with a lot of country kind of fusion-y stuff. I don't necessarily have an opinion about that, I suppose. Other than you can kind of tell when Jenny Lewis, when Rilo Kiley kind of ended, Jenny Lewis sort of, she had her own, did her own singer-songwriter journey, and it was very much like Linda Ronstadt-y, I would say. In that, it sounded a little bit like Linda Ronstadt, which is, you know, vocal, country, You'll have to listen to her sometime on her own, Jenny Lewis, but let's listen to her, the band that she was in. Here's Rilo Kiley, here's the song Frug.

91.5 WRBC-FM, Lewiston, Maine. That was Rilo Kiley with My Slumbering Heart from the album The Execution of All Things, released in 2002 on Saddle Creek Records. Before that, Go Ahead from Takeoffs and Landings, and the Frug from 1999, self-titled release. After this album, there was a lot of excitement about what they would do next. I remember my friends and I being very excited about the next album that was coming out and hearing different like kind of leaks of it, and being very excited. And I think it is a toss-up between The Execution of All Things and this next album, More Adventurous, that are toss-ups for the best of their albums. You can listen to them yourself and be the judge of that. But I just remember getting this album on my birthday. Not that it came out on my birthday, but just being very excited. It had been a long time since it actually, I think, been excited for something that had just come out. I don't know, maybe not, but either way, I just remember being, I think it was in Danbury, Connecticut, and I was with my mom, and we had, I made her, well, we were hanging out for my birthday, and I wanted to go to the mall to get a CD, and I did. And so my birthday, I was 20. Yeah, if it came out in 2004, I was 20. Anyway, great album. We're going to listen to a track called Portions for Foxes off of it. I should say, as I mentioned earlier, that I would find out this information and be sure to be diligent and tell you. Blake Sennett was in the show Salute Your Shorts. That is the show that he was on. He was also in Boy Meets World as one of the bullies, and also has his own solo project called The Elected, which is very good. Or side project, a different project, I should say. He does sing in some of the Rilo Kiley songs, lead, but not many, which I suppose is neither here nor there. But in The Elected, he sings most of the songs. So check them out as well. Without further ado, here's Portions for Foxes from More Adventurous by Rilo Kiley.

Welcome back. That was Let Me Back In by Rilo Kiley from their collection of archives called Archives from 2013. That's when they stopped making music for a little bit, but they're back to touring, playing shows, and maybe making new music. Who knows? Let's hope so. Jenny Lewis, lead singer of Rilo Kiley, also did some singing for the Postal Service. And to transition into our next band, Porridge Radio, we're going to do a couple songs that will, I'll explain what the connection is between them if you don't get it. But I thought myself fairly clever for coming up with this. So that's also why I'm going to explain it, because I think that's, I'm going to bask in my cleverness if you'll allow it. So here is a sort of 6 degrees of separation between Rilo Kiley and Porridge Radio, our next band that we're going to dive into. Here's a few songs. We've got, starting this, a live track by the Postal Service, A Tattered Line of String, from their album, their live album, Everything Will Change.

Welcome back, 91.5 WRBC FM, Lewiston, Maine. This is Life Cycle with Kenneth Moth. I'm Kenneth Moth. That was Porridge Radio with a cover of New Slang. And as I mentioned, Porridge Radio, is our next dive into the, discography. But I also mentioned there being a kind of what I felt was a clever bleed into from Rilo Kiley. So we had Jenny Lewis singing for Rilo Kiley and singing on the Postal Service album, the live album, Everything Will Change. Then the Shins covering the Postal Service, and then Porridge Radio covering the Shins. I thought that was clever, and so I pointed it out. But we're going to listen to more Porridge Radio now. Here's from their 2016 album, Rice, Pasta, and Other Fillers, the song Worms.

91.5 WRBC FM, Lewiston, Maine. That was Sick of the Blues by Porridge Radio. We kind of burned through their discography there. Flowers, Last Time I Saw You, 7 Seconds, Born Confused, and Worms are the tracks we heard. I am on my way out. Jimmer is here, ready to play some Nancy Griffith, Other Voices, Other Rooms, the album. People who played on that album. So get ready for a good show. I'm going to leave you with one thing. Here's Ezekiel Honig, Variables, Variable 1 from the single Variables. And tune in next week. And stay tuned now. Thank you so much. Have a good night. Day. Both.

0: This is DJ Jimmer, getting ready for DJ Jimmer's Jamboree. And thank you, Kenneth, for that segue and promo for me. Appreciate it. It is now 9:56, so I'm going to throw on Dorobo DJ a little bit longer. I know it was the Beatles, but okay.
1: Every step of the way.
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0: Okay, Bob.
1: Trapped in the heart of it, trying to get away. I was raised in the country. I've been working in

That was Women of the Phoenix, written by Vince Bell. Next up, we have Tecumseh Valley. Nancy Griffith's Other Voices, Other Rooms.

That was Three Flights Up, written by Frank Christian. And next, doesn't need an introduction, these are Boots of Spanish Leather by Bob Dylan.

Boots of Spanish Leather. And one of the reasons we chose this album was because Nancy Griffith said these songs need to be heard by people and before they're lost. So this one was by Bob Dylan, so it won't ever be lost. But let's do a promo while I'm thinking of it. Okay. So the farmers market's open from 9:30 to 1 o'clock today, so you have plenty of time to get over there. It's on Lincoln Street. And then Kenneth Moss from 8 to 10 a.m. on Sundays has Life Cycle. And he's always gracious about giving me a heads up and letting people know that I'm on in the studio. Art Feely then is with Super Terrific Happy Hour from 12 to 2. Ken Moth is 8 to 10. And obviously I'm 10 to 12 with Super Terrific Happy Hour. Then Don McCarthy, you know, is the closer. 12 to 2 on Sundays, Jazz, The Abstract Truth. So that's my promo for today, and it continues to be. But next up, we have another song by Nancy Griffith off her Other Voices, Other Rooms CD. And this is Speed of the Sound of Loneliness. Written by John Prine.

Speed of the Sound of Loneliness, written by John Prine on Nancy Griffith's Other Voices, Other Rooms album, which we're playing in its entirety. Next up, we have From Claire to Here. It was written by Ralph McTell, performed by Nancy Griffith.

It's a long, long way from Claire to Here by Ralph Bechtel. Nancy Griffith, one of the reasons we selected this album is because she said, we're going to have to, I want people to listen to this music before it goes away. So next up we have Can't Help But Wonder.

can't help but wonder where I'm bound. Song by Tom Paxton, performed by Nancy Griffith on her Other Voices, Other Rooms. And people need to hear this music. So the classic Do Re Mi is up next.

You ain't got that do re mi. So I'm having problems with my mic. It's not. I'm not listening to the show as I normally do, but after the song's over with, I can play. I can put the mic on and I can hear myself talk. So anyway, do re mi was a song by Woody Guthrie, and next up is This Old Town.

song This Old Town, and written by Janice Ian and John Vesner. Janice Ian is, of course, a famous writer, but This Old Town she co-wrote with John Vesner. Okay, next up we have Coming Down in the Rain.

0: 10 degrees and getting colder by song credits. This Gordon Lightfoot wrote this song, 10 degrees and getting colder, performed by Nancy Griffith on Other Voices, Other Worlds. So next up we have Morning Song.
1: As the morning light stretched in across my bed,
0: and that was written by Jerry Jeff Walker.

Warning Song for Sally, and written by Jerry Jeff Walker. Next up, we have, I just skipped a PR. And that is, in our station lingo, that is a public service announcement. So, my public service announcement remains the same. And that is, first of all, DJ Moth and my daughter both say stay hydrated, especially in this warm weather. And share the road with pedestrians, wheelchairs, skateboarders, and bicycles if you're in cars. Please, please share the road with them. And then recycle, reduce first by reuse, if possible, and then you can recycle it. And when riding, please wear a helmet. Protect that noggin of yours. So... Anyway, I'm going to turn the mic off because that's the only way I can hear myself talk on the radio. But when I have it on, you can't hear the music.

Knight Rider's Lament, written by Michael Burton. Next up we have from Other Voices, Other Rooms, Are You Tired of Me, Darling? Are You Tired of Me, Darling? Nancy Griffith and Other Voices, Other Rooms.

Are You Tired of Me, Darling? Written by G.P. Cook and Ralph Rowland. And time for a station ID. 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All right, so moving on. So next up we have the song called Turnaround. Nancy Griffith from Other Voices, Other Rooms. Saving songs that need to be heard.

That was Turnaround, and written by Alan Green, the famous Harry Belafonte, and Melvin Reynolds. Turnaround on Other Voices, Other Rooms, Nancy Griffith. Finally, the last song on that album is Wee Mo Wah, and that is a classic record.

That was Wimowe, and it's a traditional song, so it's not, we don't have an artist that wrote it. So it's Wimowa, Wimowe. And let's see what's next. Love at the Five and Dime, I think.

I Wish It Would Rain, another song penned by Nancy Griffith. These are not on Other Voices, Other Room song playlists. So this final song, I think, is written by her as well. And it's going back to Georgia. And it goes out to my brother, Tom, in Georgia.

That was Going Back to Georgia, written by Adam Duritz, Bruce Clavin, and Nancy Griffith. So I Wish It Would Rain and Love at the Five and Dime are both her compositions. But next up, listen to the radio.

Listen to the Radio, Nancy Griffith song. And the rest of these songs are people who have played on the album, who've recorded her, who inspired her, and whatever. So I'm going to play these, you know, just in... The first one is Dimming of the Day, and obviously... that song is, and I'm having technical difficulties. Dimming of the Day is a song I'm quite familiar with, produced, written by Richard Thompson of Fairport Convention fame, and produced by Bonnie Raitt and Don Was, but performed by Bonnie Raitt. So here is Dimming of the Day.

Dimming of the Day, a song by Richard Thompson from Fairport Convention. This one sung by Bonnie Raitt. Next up, we have John Prine and Alison Krauss. Alison Krauss is the bluegrass icon who's played with Robert Plant lately, but this is with John Prine, the Chicagoan. So it's called Falling in Love Again.

John Prine and Alison Krauss with Falling in Love Again, penned by Frederick Hollander and Sammy Lerner. A classic song, Falling in Love Again. So next up, we have a pretty famous song.

The Girl from the North Country, song by Bob Dylan, sung by Roseanne Cash. Next up, we have When I Go, which is a duet with Judy Collins and Willie Nelson.

0: So this must be a traditional song, When I Go, because there was no credit given on the album. So next up is a John Prine song, but he did not write it.
1: I got glue on my string. That's the way that the world goes round.

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That's the way the world goes round. Next up, we have you'll have to bear with me. There we go. That's the way the world goes round. Next up, we have Arlo Guthrie with the City of New Orleans.

City of New Orleans, song by Steve Goodman from Chicago, sung by Arlo Guthrie. So next up we have a song, Let the Mystery Begin, by Iris DeMent.

That was a song by Iris Dement, both written by and sung by her. Final song on our playlist is It's All Over Now, Baby Blue, Bob Dylan. I found out one thing.

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1: Thing, he just orders it to be and it comes into existence. But this order does not convey the words which takes the tone to formulate what sound carries the ears. He hears the secrets of those under quiet thoughts. It's God, oh, he's my bodyguard. He's your bodyguard. He's the supreme.

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1: You recognize that mug? That's the funny face that greets you at the beginning of the super terrific happy hour?
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91.5 FM, eating a peanut butter sandwich as usual. Steve Miller Band. You know, I was listening to that song and the lyrics kind of don't make any sense to me. So, time is slipping, and so you want to fly like an eagle. Doesn't, I don't know. I don't think I get it, but maybe I do. I don't know. I'll think about it. Hey, it is 91.5 FM, WRBC. In Lewiston, Maine, it's super terrific happy hour on a Sunday afternoon. 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All you need is Wi-Fi and some sort of device that connects you to Wi-Fi, and you can be perfectly happy. Hey, well, super terrific happy hour on a Sunday afternoon. It is 7 minutes after 12 o'clock, according to the official WRBC clock in the palatial WRBC studios. And we are, well, we're broadcasting live. Paraprofessional radio at its best. Hey, give me a call if there's something you think you might want to hear at any point during the program. The numbers are, well, I mentioned the international audience. It is 1-207, well, there's a plus one, but 1-207 for my interstate and international listeners. Then, if you're around here, you can just call me 777-7915, 777-7916. I'll do my best to, well, I'll answer the phone, say WRBC, and then I'll do my best to find whatever you think you might want to hear, if you are so inclined. Otherwise, you don't have to do anything. You can just listen. Anyway, on today's program, I'm going to start off with Scruffy the Cat. I do that. We'll take our weekly trip to the super terrific Happy Hour Lounge in about 12 minutes. I'm going to begin my second hour of two today with a segment of the blues. More about that in a little bit. And in and around all of those semi-show features, don't do them every week, but I try, just a bunch of music. Once again, you're listening to 91.5 FM WRBC in Lewiston, Maine. Super terrific happy hour on a Sunday afternoon. Here's Scruffy the Cat.

Well, well, well, that's B-52's Depeche Mode before that and Scruffy the Cat in that set. In reverse order of what I told you. Hey, it is time once again to take our weekly trip to the super terrific Happy Hour Lounge. That's right, I'm going to play, I just call it lounge music. It's kind of got a trip-hop lounge today. Electronica, trip-hop, transcendental dub, down-tempo, all similar type music. Kind of loungy. Anywho, it is 12:21. It's time for me to tell you what's happening here at 2 o'clock this afternoon. It's a jazz program. Today and every Sunday from 2 to 4, Jazz the Abstract Truth. Let me say that again. Jazz the Abstract Truth is the name of the program. Don McCarthy is your host. He will be in at 2 o'clock today and every Sunday from 2 to 4 for 2 hours of jazz. Great program. I encourage you to listen. And I mentioned at the top of the program, I'm going to begin my second hour of two today with a segment of the blues. If you like the blues, hey, have I got a show for you. It's called Dan's Blues Room. It's on Saturday mornings from 10 to noon. 2 hours of the blues every Saturday morning, 10 to noon, Dan's Blues Room. Another great program. And I got to give a shout out to DJ Jimma and DJ Jimma's Jamboree. That is the program that is immediately before mine. 10 to noon on Sundays. 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

0: How can I be sure anything is real? Is it not possible?
1: 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That my whole life is just a product of my or someone else's imagination?
0: No, get out.
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0: 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Listen. You gotta be a go-getter, cause it's hard to get there. 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You say you're my teacher, you say you're my preacher. 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You act like you're large and you say you're in charge. 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
3: 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If you want to go to college, you got to have the knowledge. There's steps to take. So if you happen to be out there and listening and are thinking, maybe I want to do it, well then, by all means, you don't have to. But there's certain things you need to do if you want to go. So, FYI, just a little PSA brought to you by your friends at Super Terrific Happy Hour. Well, well, well. Here we are. It's 12:42. It's time for some Frank Zappa. So that's what I'm going to do. 91.5 FM, WRBC in Lewiston, Maine. Super Terrific Happy Hour on a Sunday afternoon.

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0: That was Traffic. Low Spark, High Heel Boys, and Frank Zappa with Montana before that. Hey, it's 1 o'clock. Time for blues. That's what's happening right now. 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
1: Yeah.
0: To WRBC and Super Terrific Happy Hour, which is the name of the program you're listening to right now. Well, how about blues? Okay. Yes. You know what? I'm going to let you

Into each life a little rain must fall. Quite a bit has fallen in mine. Makes one heart melancholy. Turns their attention to the blue.

That was Chuck Berry. Mean Old World. The Commitments before that. And Blues Brothers. First segment of blues. One down, one to go. But before I do that, let me just tell you what's coming up at 2 o'clock this afternoon. It's a jazz program. The name of the program is Jazz, the Abstract Truth. Don McCarthy is your host. He'll be in at 2 o'clock today. Today and every Sunday. From 2 to 4, like clockwork. Jazz, the Abstract Truth. Sundays, 2 to 4. Hey, and if you're liking the blues, man, have I got a show for you. It's called Dan's Blues Room. Saturday mornings, 10 to noon. 2 hours of the blues, 2 solid hours of the blues every Saturday morning, 10 to noon. That's a great program. Dan comes in and plays blues for you every Saturday morning. One more shout out, DJ Jim at DJ Jim's Jamboree is the show that's right before mine. Albert King.

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4: 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My baby has a pet duck. 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
3: All right, let's get back to the music.

Well. That was War with Gypsy Man. Well, that's it. Show's over. So I'm leaving. However, Don McCarthy is right behind me. He is getting his show put together. I'm sure it's already put together. He's just organizing it so he can fit it into the WRBC studio. That's what he's doing. All right. Well, anyway, stay tuned for jazz, and I will make a plan to come back next week.

This is 91.5 FM WRBC in Lewiston, Maine, and the show is Jazz, The Abstract Truth. I'm Don McCarthy, and each week at this time I bring 2 hours of straight-ahead jazz in a variety of styles and often organize them around a theme. But today is one of those weeks when the only conceivable theme there is that, oh yeah, we're just playing recent releases. Let's start with one from trumpeter and vocalist Bria Schoenberg.

We started off with Mood Indigo from trumpeter and vocalist Bria Skjernberg. Her album is Indigo on the Cellar Music label. And we just heard a smooth one. That's an old Benny Goodman tune from the group La Luca. Their album is Tides. And the label is Fuzzy Water. Luca's trio consisting of John C. O'Leary III on piano, Alejandro Arenas on bass, and Mark Feynman on drums. This next one's from a young trombonist by the name of Andrew Kim.

0: 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I wake up in the morning, just like you. Then I wash my hair, just like you. The only difference is, I always listen to the radio on 91.5. 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It's better than any salon product out there.
1: And of course you can benefit immeasurably from tuning to 91.5 at various times of the day. On Sundays from 10 a.m. till noon, there's DJ Jimmer's Jamboree, followed by the Super Terrific Happy Hour from noon to 2. And then from 2 to 4, you got me, Don McCarthy, with Jazz, The Abstract Truth, where today we're just checking out some recent releases. We just heard a Randy Weston tune, High Fly, as interpreted by Goldings, Bernstein, and Stewart from their album Rhombus. On the Smoke Sessions label, that's Larry Goldings on Hammond B3, Peter Bernstein on guitar, Bill Stewart on drums. These guys have been apparently playing together for more than 35 years. Before that, we heard The Nearness of You, as performed by vocalist Sarah Sharp. Her album is Deja Vu. And at the top of the set, it was young trombonist Andrew Kim with The World Falls Away. Lineage is the title of his album on Origin Records. Andrew Kim joined by, Cheryl Cassidy on tenor, maybe. Xavier Davis on piano. Rodney Whittaker, who wrote the tune, on bass. And Ulysses Owens Jr. on drums. This next one is from flutist, or should I say flautist, Ali Ryerson. And she's in a quartet this time instead of her usual. She's got a big band, something like, a couple, maybe 16 flutes in it. But here it's just her.

0: It is with sound mind and body that I, James Fredericks III, after fighting with all direct family members for decades, leave my entire fortune of $32 million to the one friend I had in the end, the package delivery guy, Matt Songer.
1: Woohoo! Yeah! 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
1: And just to be clear, no inheritance, right?
3: Right. We began that set with Let's Call It Love, based on the chord changes of What Is This Thing Called Love, and merged with that song as well. It's from the Ali Ryerson Quartet, and that's also the name of the album. Ali Ryerson on flute, Larry Hamm on piano, Lou Pompous on bass, Tom Melito on drums. And we just heard I've Never Been In Love Before, from vocalist Doye, joined on that track just by George Cables on piano. This next one's from the saxophonist by the name of Art Ashir.

That was an alto saxophonist Mike DeRubo. One for Mabes is the title of the piece, a tribute to pianist Harold Mayburn. And the album is Way Out Northwest, because it was recorded in Vancouver in Canada, British Columbia. Mike DeRubo joined by a Vancouver, a hot Vancouver rhythm section, Teldon Webb on piano, Jody Prusnik on bass, Jesse Cahill on drums. And before that, we had a tribute to a different pianist, Horace Silver, called Silver Tones, from tenor saxophonist Art Ashir. And the album is Introducing Art Ashir, who was also joined by a bunch of Vancouver musicians, jazz musicians, as he is. Even though Art Ashir was originally from Iran, he moved to Vancouver, and I guess he was 11 years old, something like that. Both of those are on the Cellar Music label, which is based in Vancouver. This next one's from pianist Emmett Cohen,

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I'm Don McCarthy, and the show is Jazz, The Abstract Truth, where today we're just checking out some recent releases. We just heard the title track of Emmett Cohen's latest album, Universal Truth, on Mac Avenue label. Emmett Cohen on piano with Yasushi Nakamura on bass, Joe Farnsworth on drums, and on that track, Jeremy Pelt on trumpet, and Tivon Pennicott on tenor sax. This next one is from vocalist Nicole Yvette.

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0: Hey, this is Doug Winhorst from the Blues Prophets Band. 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
1: 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And on Sundays from 4 to 6, there's Reeling in the Years with Harvey Taze. Here on Jazz, the Abstract Truth, we started the second hour with If I Could, from vocalist and songwriter Nicole Yvette. Her album is Say Yes. And we just heard Trouble Down South from tenor saxophonist Elias Haslanger. His album is Legacy, and he's based in Austin, Texas. It was Mike Saylor's on trumpet. This next one is from guitarist Early Times, also known to many of us as a jazz DJ on Sirius XM.

That was a group led by pianist Zen Zdravik. The album is New Paradigm, and that tune was called Do or Do Not, There Is No Try. And before that, we heard Roadside Quickie from Early Times. His album is Border Crossings on his Dealer's Choice label. Early Times on guitar with Craig Handy on saxophone, Sakai Curtis on piano, his brother Luke on bass, and Steve Gadd on drums. This next one's from pianist Bob Nell and bassist Michael Bisio.

0: Hey, Jack, you got a sec? 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

We began that set with Injury or Malpractice from Bob Nell and Michael Bisio on piano and bass, respectively. Their album is We're Here, put out by Origin Records. And we just heard, Jackie McLean tune, I think. Melody for Melanie from alto saxophonist Bruce Williams. His album is Solid Perspective. And he's backed by Brandon McCune on piano, Lenny Plaxico on bass, and Willie Jones III on drums. And that last explains the fact that the label is WJ3. This next one features baritone saxophonist Lee Pilzer. And she's one of the few solid women baritone saxophonists.

was a quartet led by Clark Summers with Close the Loop. The album is Wabash, put out by Calgram Records. It's a Chicago-based group. Clark Summers on bass, Jeff Bradfield and John Wojciechowski on saxophone, Dana Hall on drums. Before that, it was When It's Gone from Lee Pilzer's album, Keep Holding On. Lee Pilzer on baritone sax, Paul Brachter on Hammond B3, Greg Holloway on drums, and on that track, Ali Albrecht on trumpet. This is WRBC 91.5 FM in Lewiston, Maine. You've been listening to Jazz, The Abstract Truth. I'm Don McCarthy. Sure hope you enjoyed the show. Thanks for listening. We're running out of time for today. My plan is to return next Sunday with some kind of themed show. Meanwhile, stay tuned to 91.5 for Reeling in the Years, which will be coming right up. Let's give the final word here to the LaBeouf brothers. We'll hear Badum from their album Off Center. We've got Remy LaBeouf on alto sax and his identical twin brother Pascal on piano.

0: 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I'm your host, Harvey Taves, and I'll be with you until the 6 o'clock hour as we go reeling in the years. Got a good show in store for you this last Sunday in July with a bunch of feature artists with late July birthdays, including Mick Jagger, Carlos Santana, John Lodge, Don Henley, and Cat Stevens. We'll hear a number of songs from these iconic performers, cruise through this week in music history, and see what's in the new music file. Our intro and backing track today is a tune called Refried from Tom Scott and the LA Express. On this date in 2006, the final edition of the iconic British music TV show Top of the Pops was recorded at London's BBC Television Centre in front of a studio audience of 200. First broadcast on New Year's Day in 1964, the series ran to 2,260 episodes, making it the world's longest-running music show.
1: Yes, it's number one. It's Top of the Pops.

0: Your records just got to number one.
1: And you know what this means? This means you can earn some real money.

We led off today with Top of the Pops, that's the Kinks, and a song from the 1970 LP Lola vs. Power Man and the Money Go Round. The song is a satire of chart-chasing pop stardom and the machinery around it. To appear on the Top of the Pops meant that you'd made it. The Kinks flipped it around and skewered the whole circus. The desperate scramble to get on the show, the phoniness of it, and the way the industry manufactured success. According to a Guardian interview, Ray Davies said he wrote it partly because the show became part of the music vocabulary, a shorthand for everything shallow about the pop business. Ironically, the Kinks were banned from touring America from 65 to 69 due to a dispute with the musicians' union, which cost them their commercial peak, and the song mocks the very fame machine that they'd been locked out of. Next, we heard He's a Rebel, that's a 1962 number one hit credited to the Crystals, but that is not how it was. Producer Phil Spector heard the Gene Pitney demo for the song, and he knew it was a smash. The problem for Spector was that the group he managed, and who both he and Pitney thought was a perfect fit to record the song, the Crystals, were touring on the East Coast and unavailable. So, Spector rushed to the studio to beat a planned release of the song by Vicky Carr.

compensation for the singers, but the historical credit on the original 1962 vinyls remains with the Crystals. And we'll finish that set with a cut called The In Crowd. That's from singer-songwriter Dobie Gray and his 1964 album, Dobie Gray Sings for In Crowders That Go-Go. Song cracked the top 15 on the Hot R&B Singles and Billboard charts. Dobie Gray was born on this date in 1942. Let's go right to our first featured artist of the day, the Rolling Stones frontman Mick Jagger, who is celebrating a birthday today and who needs no further introduction.

All right, that was a set of three from the Rolling Stones in honor of Mick Jagger's 83rd birthday today, July 26th. We heard Gimme Shelter, that's from the classic 1969 release Let It Bleed. Followed that with Carol, that's the Stones covering a Chuck Berry original on their 1964 USA debut LP. And we finished with It's Not Easy, a bit of an obscure track from the 1966 Aftermath LP. A quick story of the genesis of the Stones. On October 17th of 1961, Jagger was standing on the platform at Dartford Railway Station carrying a stack of imported American blues records, including The Best of Muddy Waters and Chuck Berry Is on Top, imported records that were nearly impossible to find in England at the time. A kid from his old primary school spotted the records and walked over. That kid was Keith Richards, and they hadn't seen each other since they were seven. Keith took one look at those albums, and the two ended up talking through the whole train ride. That chance meeting, built entirely upon a shared obsession with the same music, is where the Rolling Stones began. A quick programming note for you here on WRVC. 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

0: you put the whammy on me.
1: All right, that was a cut called You Put the Whammy on Me. That is Henry St. Clair Fredericks Jr., a.k.a. Taj Mahal, and the Phantom Blues Band, with a great track from his 32nd studio LP, the May 1st release, Time. Taj is a 5-time Grammy winner who has also released 15 live and another 15 compilation albums during his more than 50-year career. And before that, we heard a cut called Bad Decisions. That's the Chris O'Leary Band and the July release, Blue Collar. O'Leary was the lead singer and frontman for Rock and Roll Hall of Famer and Grammy Award winner Levon Helm's band, the Barnburners. All right, we've got a set queued up for you now celebrating birthdays for Jim McCarty of the Yardbirds, Rick Davies of Supertramp, and Verdine White of Earth, Wind & Fire.

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That was a birthday set. You just heard we started out with Shapes of Things, that's the Yardbirds, and a track with great guitar work from Jeff Beck, first released as a single in February of 1966. Song co-writer and group drummer Jim McCarty celebrated a birthday on July 25th. After that, we heard Bloody Well Right from British progressive rocker Supertramp, and a cut appearing on the 1974 LP Crime of the Century. Vocalist and keyboard player Rick Davies celebrated a birthday on July 22nd. And we finished with Happy Feelin', that's Earth, Wind & Fire, and the 1975 release That's the Way of the World. Founding member and terrific bass player Verdeen White celebrated a birthday on July 25th. All right, next up we're going to hear from Don Henley.

Right, that was a pair of songs from Don Henley, singer, songwriter, drummer, and founding member of the Eagles. Henley launched his solo career in 1980 after 9 years with the band. We started with Desperado. That's the Eagles with Henley on vocals performing the title song from the 1973 LP, a track that he co-wrote with Glenn Frey and Jim Norman. And then we heard All She Wants to Do Is Dance. That's a cut from the 1984 Henley solo effort, Building the Perfect Beast. Don Henley celebrated a birthday on July 22nd. We're going to continue our birthday tributes. Next up, we'll hear from Cat Stevens.

not a soul in sight. Oh yeah, but it's all right. I have my freedom, I can make my own rules. Oh yeah, the ones that I choose.

That was a pair of songs from British singer, songwriter, and musician Cat Stevens, seller of more than 100 million albums worldwide. Stevens converted to Islam in 1977 and adopted the name Yusuf the following year. He has received a number of humanitarian awards and is a member of both the Songwriters and Rock Halls of Fame. We started that pair with Peace Train, that's a track from the 1971 album Teaser and the Firecat, and finished with Miles from Nowhere, a track from the 1970 LP Tea for the Tillerman. Yusuf Cat Stevens celebrated a birthday on July 21st. 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Some of you may remember the old commercial that reminded us that there's always room for Jell-O. Well, in my world, the musical equivalent is that there's always room for Steely Dan.

Now when I talk to God, I knew he'd understand. He said, stick by me and I'll be your guiding hand. But don't ask me what I think of you. I might not give the answer that you want me to.

We just heard a cut called Oh Well, that is from British blues rocker icon Peter Green, who passed away on this date in 2020 at the age of 73. The London-born guitarist, singer, and songwriter rose to fame in 1965 as Eric Clapton's replacement in John Mayall's Blues Breakers before becoming a charter member of Fleetwood Mac 2 years later. The cut we heard appears in the 1969 Fleetwood Mac release, Then Play On. And before that, we heard the intro, Stronger Than Me, from British singer-songwriter Amy Winehouse, who died at the age of 27 on July 23rd, 2011, after a protracted struggle with drug and alcohol addiction. She's known for her distinctive vocals, expressive and autobiographical songwriting, an eclectic blend of the genres of soul, rhythm and blues, and jazz. The track we heard appears on her 2003 release, Frank. And we started the set with Bodhisattva, that Steely Dan and their take on The Path to Buddhahood from the 1973 LP Countdown to Ecstasy. The LP was recorded between tour dates and after the firing of lead vocalist David Palmer. It was the first Dan LP to feature Donald Fagen on vocals for all songs. We've got some great programming for you here on WRBC each week. Check out Jazz the Abstract Truth on Sundays from 2 to 4 with your veteran DJ host Don McCarthy. You jazz lovers out there will not be disappointed. Next up, we've got a pair of notable birthdays on July 20th for the Moody Blues' John Lodge and for guitar great Carlos Santana.

Let sight, sound, smell or touch the something inside that we need so much. The sight of a touch or the scent of a sound or the strength of an oak with roots deep in the ground. The wonder of flowers to be covered and then to burst up through tarmac to the sun again. Or to fly to the sun without burning a wing. To lie in a meadow and hear the grass sing.

where we just heard a four-song set leading off with I'm Just a Singer in a Rock and Roll Band. That's from the long-standing progressive rock band, the Moody Blues, and a composition from bass guitarist, co-lead vocalist, and songwriter John Lodge, a cut that appears on the 1972 release Seventh Sojourn, and that tune was preceded by the spoken intro called Departure. After that, we heard Ride My Seesaw, one of the best-known of the Moody Blues songs, another Lodge composition from the 1968 LP In Search of the Lost Chord. John Lodge was born on July 20th, 1945. After that, we heard Oye Como Va, a Tito Puente original on Santana's second studio LP, their fantastic 1970 release, Abraxas. It was the band's first album to top the Billboard 200 in the U.S. And we finished the set with a cut called Amore. That's Santana working with vocalist Macy Gray on her tune appearing on the Santana 2002 LP, Shaman. One of the finest guitar players of all time, a man with a completely unique style, Carlos Santana celebrated a birthday on July 20th. Carlos has collected 10 Grammy Awards, 3 Latin Grammy Awards, and was inducted along with his namesake band into the Rock Hall in 1998. Let's check into the new music file once again and see what we've got. New R&B releases from Emma Donovan and Solomon Hicks.

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1: Prior to our public service announcement, we heard a pair of new tunes. First cut was called Take Me to the River. That's from Aboriginal Australian singer-songwriter Emma Donovan, covering an Al Green tune that is the title cut to her May release. And we followed that with Further Up the Road. That's from American guitarist, blues, jazz singer, and composer Solomon Hicks. His style of music ranges from jazz, blues, gospel, R&B funk, Afro-Cuban, to classic rock. The track we heard is from his January LP, How Did I Ever Get This Blue? All right, we are heading toward the top of the hour with Elvis Costello, Cream, and Omar Coleman collaborating with Igor Prado. Coming at you next.

All right, we kick things off with The Angels Wanna Wear My Red Shoes. That's Elvis Costello, who released his debut LP, My Aim Is True, in the UK via Stiff Records on July 22, 1977. The artist, who was born Declan McManus in London, was accompanied by members of the San Francisco country band Clover, who had moved to the UK, though their names were omitted from the credits due to record company politics. My Aim Is True marked Costello's first of five LPs produced by Nick Lowe. We followed that with Sunshine of Your Love, the rock classic. That's Cream from their terrific 1967 release, Disraeli Gears. The story behind the song is that Jack Bruce came home from seeing Jimi Hendrix perform in London in January of 1967 and couldn't sleep. He sat down at around 5 a.m. and started playing a bass riff that had been forming in his head all night. The riff was heavy, hypnotic, and unlike anything Cream had done before, directly inspired by what Hendrix had done on stage that evening. Lyricist Pete Brown heard it, and the words came quickly. Clapton added the now iconic guitar hook. When they brought it to the label, the reaction was not enthusiastic. Atco Records reportedly called it psychedelic hogwash and nearly shelved it. The band pushed back, the song got released, and it reached number 5 in the US in 1968. One music writer later called it the riff that probably was the very first heavy metal riff ever recorded. Not bad for a sleepless, post-Hendrix 5 a.m. session. Jimmy inspires the riff, the label hates it, and the fans make it a classic. And we finish with a track called Cut You Loose. That's Chicago's Omar Coleman joining forces here with Brazilian guitarist Igor Prado. And that's a track from their latest release, February's Old, New, Funky, and Blue. We are getting close to the end of our time together today, and I hope you've enjoyed what you've heard. Please join me again next Sunday at 4 for more Reelin' in the Ears. I'll leave you with a couple of cuts. First, a tune called Can't Even Do Wrong Right from Elvin Bishop, American blues and rock singer, guitarist, bandleader, and songwriter. Elvin was inducted into the Rock Hall of Fame as a member of the Paul Butterfield Blues Band in 2015 and in the Blues Hall of Fame as a solo artist in 2016. We'll follow that with a cut called Crosswind from Panamanian American jazz drummer Billy Cobham, who came to prominence in the late 60s and early 70s with trumpeter Miles Davis and then with the Mahavishnu Orchestra. Until next time, please be kind, do good work, and love your brothers and sisters.

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Don't believe me, just listen.

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1: Sheep is dead. 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
0: Big and fat. 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

0: Captain's log, stardate 7954.3. A team from the Enterprise and I have landed on this planet's surface in search of intelligent life. We have come to a dwelling that says 91.5 on the side. What do you make of the bones?
1: I don't know, Jim. It just says 91.5 WRBC, Lewiston, Maine. Obviously, this planet's only source of intelligent life.
0: Well, I guess that's it then. Kirk to Enterprise, Kirk to Enterprise. Two to beam up.
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1: Ranger Station, Ranger speaking.
2: Yeah, hi. I'd like to report a bear sighting.
1: Location?
2: In the forest, near the side of the road.
1: No need for alarm, sir. The forest is where bears live.
2: But this was no ordinary bear.
1: No ordinary bear?
2: Yeah, one second I'm having a smoke taken in the view. Next thing I know, I am face to face with Smokey Bear.
1: Let me guess, Smokey had a tip for you.
2: He did. He must have seen me toss my cigarette on the ground. He told me never to do that because it only takes one spark to start a wildfire.
1: He's a smart bear. Did you know that 9 out of 10 wildfires are caused by humans? That means 9 out of 10 wildfires can be prevented.
2: That's what Smokey said. I had no idea.
1: That's why Smokey's famous, and you're not.
2: Good point.
1: If you see someone in danger of starting a wildfire, step in and make a difference, because 9 out of 10 wildfires are caused by humans. Brought to you by Smokey Bear, the U.S. Forest Service, your state forester, and the Ad Council. 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